Yes, come and say hi this morning. It'll be great to hear from you. Get into this through the Affinity Radio WhatsApp. Also, you can drop me a message, wilsoninthemorning@gmail.com, and also on facebook.com/Phil Wilson in the Morning. It's as simple as that. I'll tell you what's coming up on this week's show straight after the brand new single from Suzi Quatro. Good morning.

certainly is. And this morning we're waking up to a bit of sunshine in the sky there. Hopefully it's going to last the weekend. Fingers crossed. Talking about fingers crossed, actually, fingers crossed for our Eurovision Song Contest 2026 entry for the UK. What do you think of it? I'm not saying anything. That's what I'm saying. Look, ma'am, no computer. Well, I wouldn't be able to speak to you if I didn't have a computer. But yes, that is a little bit of a pun there. Yes, that is our Eurovision Song Contest entry, which I did watch the semi-final the other day there. And my youngest daughter, Sarah, watched it as well. And it was a bit of a mixed bag, I would say. But Veronica Fassaro, unfortunately, she didn't make it into the final. So, yes, it was a bit of a shame for her there. But, yes, she was on the show back in November last year. And I did do a little bit of a tease. And I said, well, actually, no, it was just a part of the conversation. I just said, would you consider releasing a song for the Eurovision Song Contest? And then what did she say? She just said, yes, but she didn't mention she was going to be representing Switzerland in the contest. So a bit sneaky there, but congratulations on her performance, which was absolutely amazing. So back to this morning, we've got all the usual features. We've got an album of the week, which is hot off the press. It's Ella Clayton, and it's called Could It Be You? So we'll be playing two tracks this hour, also at 8:30 this morning. We've got Gem of the Week as well. We've got Number One of the Week. We've got One from the Voltage Hour as well. And we've got you as well. It'd be great to hear from you. Drop me a message on the WhatsApp there through Affinity Radio. Get in touch with us on the website, affinityradio.uk. Get yourself over there. All the contact details are on there. And I may say hello to you between now and 10 o'clock this morning. Our very, very special guest this morning is Marty Wild, and he's got a fabulous 11 of rock and roll out now, and he'll be joining us all morning. Here's the current single from Meal now. Here's Immortality on the Dance Floor.

0: 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Immortality on the Dance Floor from Miel. If you'd like to get in touch with the show this morning, you can get in touch with us on the WhatsApp. It'll be great to hear from you. Tell me what you're up to today. 0300 302 0470 is the studio WhatsApp if you want to join in with the show this morning between now and 10 o'clock. That's 0300 302 0470. Add that to your WhatsApp there and you'll be able to contact Affinity Radio this morning. We'll be having a look at the long range forecast as usual at 9:30 this morning, and we'll be having a look at the What's On Guide and see what's happening across the region. 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
4: Can't Stand Losing You is the new single to be taken from Marty Wilde's brand new album, Let's Rock This Place. And it's a very different kind of a sound because it has a cover of the Police hit song, Can't Stand Losing You, which is in a rockabilly style. How are you doing, Marty? Are you right there?
5: Yeah. It was great. It's a great song and it attracted me a long time ago. And I thought one of these days I'll try and get a different version of it. So we've managed to do that, I think.
4: So what gave you the idea behind doing that song? Were you trawling through like maybe your record collection and you were going, hey, I fancy doing that. That would sound good as rockabilly.
5: Yeah, well, I'm working with a guy called Daryl Hyam, and who's a rockabilly guitarist, a great one, and we started on this album together, and we all the songs are going to have would be with his group, with the Enforcers, which are all rockabilly boys. So all the rockabilly influences were on every track, really, apart from maybe the ballads where we sort of toned it down a bit, but. It just works. It just works, and I wanted to fuse. I wanted to do the songs in a different way, which we managed to do with Sting's track. We've done it in a very, very different way, but it still has that kind of rockabilly feel. And well, it shows you really when you can do a song, when you can cut a song again and make it sound reasonable. That means it's a pretty strong song. So you know, Sting's a great writer. So, you know, it was a pleasure, singing one of his songs.
4: It was a difficult arranging it to have that Marty Wilde sound stamp on it.
5: No, it wasn't. No. And Daryl and I, it just happened. We just do it. And we changed the chord structure of the song because I felt it could take that. And to make it sound different. So we changed all that, but as I say, it was a wonderful track to do. It was,
4: and it sounds great on the radio as well. I featured it as my gem of the week on Phil Wilson in the Morning the other week, and it went down the storm. We'll love it.
5: Oh, thank you.
4: Yeah, it was like a double take. It was going, is that Marty Wilde? Yes, it is. excellent sound it is as well. Now, are there any covers you would actually consider doing from today's generation of singer-songwriters?
5: Oh, yeah, absolutely. If the right song came along, because, rockabilly, it's a funny thing, really. It's like, I don't know, if you were a classical musician with all classical instruments, taking up a rock song, which works, and people have done it all the time. And so, I think it works with rockabilly. As long as you don't go over the top and it's phony. If it's false, then there's no soul to it, no spirit to it. It don't work. It wouldn't work. So it's got to be a song you really, really do care for. And, you think you can, and it has to be a song that stands up on its own. And as I say, with Sting's writing, all his songs are so good. They were all pretty good, And so to cover them is not a problem. The problem you have of covering a song is if the song is poor, then you got a double trouble,
4: that's right. Yes, I mean, some people try to take on songs in the music industry and then it sounds a worse effort than the original. But yours sounds excellent. Yours is, yours is just on par, is absolutely excellent.
5: Oh, thank you. Thanks very much. Thank you.
4: I absolutely love it. Yes, people will be dancing the aisles in the aisles to that one and then doing a bit of a slow dance to the Police version. They'll be just going, oh, you know, it's Marty Wilde. That's great. Thank you so much, Marty, for now. And Marty Wilde is with us all morning here on Affinity Radio through until 10 o'clock. So we'll be back with Marty in about, oh, we'll give him about 20 minutes. But now it's time for this.
6: Phil Wilson's one from the vault.
4: It's 7:25 and it's now time for our one from the vault. Our first one of two, because we'll have another one in an hour from now. Let's take it back to 1960 on the 7-inch single. Here's Fats Domino and My Girl Josephine.

0: Well, like that one, Fats Domino, back to 1960, and My Girl Josephine, and on the official chart, that got as high as number 32. Only 4 weeks on the chart as well. That was eventually charting its highest number 32 in January 1961. But what was Fats Domino's biggest hit? Any ideas? Yes, you'd be right. Blueberry Hill, 1956, got as high as number 6 in the charts. Back in 6th of December 1956 is when that first charted there. We'll have another One from the Vault coming up in 60 minutes from now. And we've got our Album of the Week coming next. After last week's Album of the Week, here's one track from the album from John Blaylock. It's Songs of the Dreadnought is the album, of which we featured last week. And here's the current single, Where Did All My Friends Go, on Affinity Radio.
1: 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Now they're still the best friends. So

0: John Blaylock, his current single, Where Did All My Friends Go? Our album of the week is coming next, and it's coming from Ella Clayton. And what else we got coming up? We've also got the What Song Guide coming up at 7:45 this morning. Let's see what's happening across the region then. And we've also got our number one of the week.
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3: 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It's coming from Ella Clayton, and the album's called Could It Be You. The tracks that I'm going to play you this time round are I'm a Stranger's, but before that, here's Ripples in Bedsheets on Affinity Radio. Good morning.

0: the first two tracks from our album of the week. Wilson in the morning. And the tracks that you've just heard there from Ella Clayton's brand new album were I'm a Stranger's, and before that was Ripples in Bedsheets. The album is called Could It Be You, and it's available now. And we'll have another two tracks from Ella Clayton's Could It Be You in about 40 minutes from now. It's now 7:42 and it's Phil Wilson in the Morning Live until 10 o'clock this morning. Stay tuned because we've still got our number one of the week, and also we've got what else we've got as well. I always think we're forgetting something. Of course we can't forget our special guest who's with us all morning. It is the wonderful legend Marty Wilde. Yes, he's talking about brand new music and brand new album as well, so we'll be back with him talking about a little bit of rock and roll in about 5 minutes from now. Let's have a look at the What's On Guide, and one particular event that we must mention is actually starting this forthcoming Tuesday. It's at the South Shields Temple Memorial Park, and that's NE34 8QN if you're outside of the area. Yes, Planet Circus OMG, direct from Argentina, Daredevil Stunt Spectacular is going to be coming to South Shields. So that kicks off, that's his forthcoming Tuesday, which is the 19th of May, and that's going to be taking place at South Shields Temple Memorial Park. And that's NE34 8QN if you want to put it in your on your sat nav, or what do you call it that these days, but put it in there and you can find out directions of how to get to that event. 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And of course we're one of the official partners here at Affinity Radio. So that's the latest what's on information for this time round. And if you've got an event happening across the northeast and would like it mentioned on Find Affinity right Radio candidates. 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Marty Wilde will be back with us next, and we'll have another look at the What's On Guide in 60 minutes.
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0: The title track of your new album, Let's Rock This Place, features Kim's daughter, Rose Fowler. And this particular track is a reworking of the huge 1985 Kim Wilde hit, Rage for Love. Now, how did that come about, reworking this UK Top 20 single?
6: Well, it would have been a song that I'd kept in the back of my mind. And I always loved it. So, it was like Sting's track. I love Sting's track. So, I can only do songs that I really care for. And I thought it was a great song. Although I was part of it, I still, you know, sometimes you look at your own songs and you can enjoy them, which is a rare thing, but you can enjoy them sometimes. And I always did. I always loved Rage for Love. So, I thought, right, I'm going to change this. And I changed it so that it... I wanted the lyrics to appeal to all the rock and rollers out there who love rock and roll and who want to dance and, you know, if they can get the chance to get out there and dance rock and roll. And I wanted it to be happy and spirited, you know, that wonderful feeling when you go out of a nighttime with the boys and the girls, and you're meeting the girls and you're dancing. There's nothing quite like it. And I wanted to sort of kick that in the song.
0: Yeah, and it really is a great upbeat track as well. You know, it really... You know, get you in the mood there. I bet you that's going to be played at lots of weddings. Yes, get yourself up there. Here's some Marty Wilde to go. What? Here he is. There you go. Excellent. Yeah, it is a fabulous track, and I have been spinning that a lot on the radio as well. Now, is Rose following in her mother's and grandfather's footsteps as a singer or a chameau of a musician?
6: No, she's a musician, but she's training to be a psychologist, and she's doing quite heavy work at the moment, in with some really tough people that she has to psychoanalyze and meet and greet. And she's got a cap and gown, so she's well on the way to being a doctor. So I only had a couple of days when she could work, so I picked one day when I got her and off we went, and we did the album tracks, I think, in one day or 2 days.
0: Wow.
6: That was the only time that she had from studying. So, she sings. She has a great voice, like her mum. She has a great voice, and she's in a group, a little amateur group, but they are a great group. And, you know, you can never tell. I think if the right song came along, she could easily handle it, but whether or not that would get in the way of her studies and the work that she's doing with people, because she's doing some great work helping people, some very disturbed people that they present her with, and she has to try and help them out and sort them out. So she's doing a great job vocally and personally as a person.
0: That's right, yeah. Well, at least she's got something that she didn't fall back on, the singing. And
6: Absolutely.
0: That's right. Now, your new album, Let's Rock This Place, features, as you mentioned, Daryl Higham and The Enforcers, of which Daryl toured and recorded with Eddie Cochran's original backing band, The Kelly Four. How did the collaboration come about, Marty?
6: Well, Daryl used to come to a few of my shows, and that's how it started, really. And I knew that of his work, because he worked with Imelda May and he worked with Jeff Beck. And, and I knew he'd been in some really great company. And I heard him play. We were working at a gig where he was in another band. And I listened to some of his solos, and I was very impressed. And I thought, right, if I had a chance one of these days, you know, and that was about 2 years ago, I thought, if one of these days I'm going to record with him. And when we get together, it's more like a couple of brothers. He's a very lovable person. And so, you know, he's very down to earth. And we just hit it off great. So it's a pleasure to work with him. An absolute pleasure.
0: Yeah, and we'll pick up from where you are speaking there in, well, it'll be after the news at 8 o'clock this morning. Thank you so much, Marty, for now. And if you've just joined us, it's Affinity Radio, Phil Wilson in the morning, live until 10. And our very, very special guest all morning is Marty Wilde, talking about a little bit of rock and roll, his brand new album, which is available right now. So, yeah, Marty will be back with us after the news this morning. We'll have the number one of the week next, but before that, here's the current single from Jessica Sweetman, who appeared on the show a little while ago. Here's Hallelujah.

The current single from Jessica Sweetman, Hallelujah, on Affinity Radio Breakfast. Coming up after the news at 8 o'clock, we've got another two tracks from our album of the week, which is coming from Ella Clayton. It's Could It Be You? It's another two tracks from that. We've got another one from The Vault. And also we've got, what else we got? We've got our very, very special guest, Marty Wilde, to be back with us, talking about his brand new album, A Little Bit of Rock and Roll, and we'll be spinning that tune as part of Phil Wilson By Request, which will be on air between 9 and 10 this morning. Get your vinyl requests in now. You know what to do. 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Otherwise, you can drop me a line on the Facebook page, facebook.com/Phil Wilson in the morning. Now it's time for this. And of course, it's Eurovision Song Contest this evening. So, because we're in the mood for that, here is a number one from way back in the 70s. It was their debut on the TV, well, as far as the UK is concerned. Here's ABBA and Waterloo.

Phil Wilson in the Morning on Affinity Radio, and kicking off this hour, the coming single from Will Brown, and he was the album of the week a couple of weeks back. Scars and Glory is the name of the single, and his brand new album is absolutely amazing as well. Get yourself over to his website for further details on that one, because yes, it's absolutely amazing. It's the album's called, I was just, that's why I was hesitating, the album's called Welcome to Brownsville, so check that out. It's available on LP as well. Absolutely fantastic. Now, that certainly would have been a great entry for the Eurovision Song Contest for the UK. Now, I'll tell you what's coming up this hour after we pause for thought with Look Mum, No Computer, our UK entry for the Eurovision Song Contest.

Is that a winner for the UK? I don't know, mind. I can't see anything. I'm speechless. When I saw it on the show there, on the semi-final there, I couldn't believe it. I was like, it was in a box and all sorts of things. Lots of people with TV sets on their heads. Unbelievable. But maybe the crowds will like it. Will the crowd may like it, but will the Eurovision viewers like it? All of those, millions watching around the world. Things can only get better, can't they? Maybe we do need D-Ream to represent the Eurovision Song Contest. You know, we need somebody, you know, that's got some oomph, as it were. Yes, you just never know. So maybe we'll be able to get a number one position for that single for next week's charts. Look, Mum, No Computer is the name of the act, and it's Eins, Zwei, Drei is the name of the song representing the UK in the Eurovision Song Contest this evening. Going to be very interesting. Are we going to have a record of the most 0 points? Nil point. We'll just watch that space there. Yes, BBC Television tonight, I believe it'll be kicking off at 8 p.m. And I think you can vote on the app as well. I know that in the semi-final it was 15 pence per vote. Would you believe it? Maybe save your pennies. Right, getting back to this morning's show then. Our very, very special guest is Marty Wilde. Yes, the legendary man, Marty Wilde. And we're going to be talking further about his brand new album, a little bit of rock and roll. Also, we've got another one from Vault. And we've got our album of the week, another two tracks from Ella Clayton coming up soon. Could It Be You? Talking about Eurovision, by the way, here's one of our former guests on the show, Veronica Fassaro. Here's a current single, If Not For You.

0: The wonderful Veronica Vassaro. Yes, she was a semi-finalist there in the Eurovision Song Contest for Switzerland. But she hasn't got into the final there, which was unfortunate. But she did absolutely amazing as well. And Delta Goodrum, she did all right as well, actually, for Australia. And she's going to be... she's song number 8 this evening for Australia. Song number 8 on the Eurovision Song Contest this evening, representing Australia. And yes, you do. She did have hits back in the early 2000s, Delta Goodrum. I can't remember the tunes, but yes, she's still got the sparkle there. So there you go then. And have a guess where we are. United Kingdom are going to be 14th. Performing this evening for the UK. So that's Look Mum No Computer Eins Weiter Ei. That is 14, song number 14. That'll be song number 14 this evening. We're in between a country which I think it's, is that Croatia there? I think it's Croatia there, with Lilek and Andromeda, and also with France, with Monroe singing Regard. So it's going to be an interesting show this evening, I know that. And yes, it does kick off this evening, 8 p.m. on BBC One and BBC iPlayer as well. But how are we going to do? I just don't know. Yes, I'll be either jumping up and down the studio. Well, I can't jump up and down, not with crutches. But yes, I'll be waving my arms around on next week's show when we catch up on the Eurovision Song Contest. The aftermath, yes, because we'll still be probably crying next Saturday as well. Back to this morning, and our very, very special guest is Marty Wilde. Also, we've got our album of the week, another two tracks from Ella Clayton's brand new album coming up soon. And we're going to have a look at the What's On Guide as well, see what's happening across the region at 8:45. Good morning.
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0: Just record all in one room, or are you doing your own, like you do the vocals after they've recorded, you know, their part, as it were, the musicians?
8: Most of the time we concentrate on the rhythm first. We concentrate on the rhythm side, playing obviously to the tracks, and we want to get that right. And then I do a guide vocal, and sometimes we keep the guide vocal as the track. But
0: right.
8: Other than that, we can add things to it, which I did. I've added other instrumentation, but I wanted to do the same thing that Dave Edmonds did with Girls Talk, because
0: yes.
8: Dave
0: right.
8: had made an Elvis Costello track sound really fantastic as a rock and roll track. And I thought, yeah, that's the kind of thing I'd like to do. And so that's what we've done on this album.
0: That's right. And we're going to discuss a little bit more about the album now, because the album also features some great classics, including a cover of Johnny Ray's 1956 number one hit in the UK, Walking in the Rain. What was it that drew you to recording this track, as it sounds excellent on the album?
8: Well, it's always been a sweet track, because it's quite romantic in a way. I mean, the guys that recorded it originally, the Prisoners, were literally in prison, and they let them
0: right,
8: out to make
0: wow.
8: that record. You know, they let them out to make the record. And a few years back now, Daryl went to Memphis and to the Sun Studios. And he met the lead singer of that song. And we were talking about it, he and I. And I said, well, I love them. I love the Prisoners. Let's do it. Let's do the song. So what we did was we kept some of the original kind of feel of the Prisoners, the original version. But we took a little bit of the Johnny Ray's version. Johnny Ray, a great singer from the 50s. We took a little bit of his style, his backing, and mixed the two. But it's a peculiar track, because it's so laid back.
0: It is
8: really laid back, but I love it. I've got to say I do. It surprised me how it came off, but it's very, very, very lovable.
0: It is. It does sound absolutely amazing. You've certainly put your own stamp on it, and it's like, it's just a one that I've always liked, you know, but you haven't got the whistling on yours. Now, Words Fell Down is a great finish to the album, which has the rockabilly style and a hint of Kim Wilde's hit Check Out Love, I feel, with its 80s synth. Did your daughter Kim have anything to do with that?
8: No. That was just, again, what I intend to do is, on the next album, which we're starting work on soon, hopefully, I will probably take at least one Kim Wilde track, because they are songs that Ricky and I wrote some time ago, and again, in a way, it's kind of just reminding people of songs, you know, that it's, particularly if I think that they stand up to, if they stand up to being, you know, reasonable, then obviously I will do them. So I will definitely do one of Kim's tracks on the next album. But Words Fell Down, I've always loved the song. And it was never out as a single or anything like that. So I thought, okay, I'll do it. You know, I don't like, I didn't want to get in the way of Kim, but I just thought it was really suit the rockabilly feel, and it does.
0: It certainly does. And because when the synth came out, when I was listening to the track, I was going, hey, that's something, that's the first having a bit of rockabilly with a synth in there from the like 80s synth, because it really, it's like a lot of people these days, they like to mash the genres up. And that is like kind of what you've done there. You've got the synth in there with all of the rockabilly style and your vocal. It's just a great match together.
8: Yeah, it kind of works. You know, as I say, it was no different to what Dave Edmonds was doing, really. I mean, Dave was doing the same thing. And I just thought I'd extend that, you know, because it's great fun to do it as well. Especially the more odd the track that you can cover, it makes it even more interesting. Like, you know, cutting the Sting track, people would never think of doing that like the way we did it. And so, you know, it's just a great joy to do.
0: And it sounds amazing as well. You've done a great cover of that, and who would have thought it would, get the, I bet you Sting... couldn't believe it that was getting the rockabilly touch there, but I'm sure he's gonna love that track. Thank you so much, Marty, for now. And Marty Wilde will be back with us in about 20 minutes from now. It's now 8:26. It's now time for this.
6: Phil Wilson's one from the vault.
0: And this hour, we're going to take you back to 1957 with the Four Freshmen. Here is Granada.

0: was on the TV commercial, wasn't it? Yes, for Granada. Yes, it used to be a TV rental company, and they used to use Granada as their little theme there in the 80s there, if you remember that one. Yes, my goodness, that was a long time ago, wasn't it? Coming next, we've got another two tracks from our album of the week, which is coming from Ella Clayton, and she'll be with us next on Affinity Radio Breakfast. It's now 8:30. Good morning.
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0: The final two tracks now from Ella Clayton. Could It Be You is her brand new album. And the tracks I'm going to play this time round are As You Are. But before that, here's the title track.

0: The final two tracks from our album of the week this week are coming from Ella Clayton, and the album is available now. It's called Could It Be You, and she'll be appearing here on The Breakfast Show here on Affinity Radio in a couple of weeks' time. And it's a great album, that is, as well. And she's definitely going to go far there. Just something a little bit fresher that we need in the charts, I think. And that's a great album. So that's our fabulous Ella Clayton. Could It Be You was our album of the week this week. And if you'd like to suggest an album of the week for a future edition of the show, you can drop us a message on the facebook.com/Phil Wilson in the morning. Otherwise, you can drop me a message at affinityradio.uk website. Let's have a quick look at the What's On Guide and see what's happening across the region. And Jessie Lynn Madeira was our very, very special guest on The Breakfast Show last week. And she's actually in the UK now. She's supporting The Zombies. Yes, the fabulous 60s group The Zombies. They're going to be at the Glass House this evening, and that kicks off at 7:30. So that's The Zombies at the Glass House in Gateshead tonight, 7:30 there on stage. And the support act is Jess Lynn Madeira, who was on the show last week. And also coming up today, 3 o'clock this afternoon, get yourself along to Rusty's Show Bar, where Rush are on stage. Also, what else we got? We've got Bar on the Bridge at the Jesmond Food Market today. So get yourself along there to the Jesmond Food Market there. It's always held on like that bridge that is just not far from where that Cradle Well pub was. So that Bar on the Bridge, the Jesmond Food Market, that kicks off today. And one more for this time round, and 6 o'clock tonight, if you fancy a bit of dancing, it's the Black Charade. And it looks quite scary, actually, the picture of the Black Charade there. Bit of a skeleton there, wearing some kind of a uniform that Adamant used to wear in the 80s. But yes, the Black Charade, that's a digital tonight, 6 p.m. That's the latest What's On's information for this time round. And if you've got an event happening across the northeast and would like it mentioned on Affinity Radio or maybe on the website, get yourself over to affinityradio.uk with dates, times, venue and prices, and we may feature you on the website or maybe on the radio in the next 60 minutes on Affinity Radio. 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
4: 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This is
0: Phil Wilson. Any more synth on your next album?
4: Absolutely, absolutely. And you, again, very rockabilly rhythms. The rockabilly style will be there, but and with Daryl obviously playing brilliant licks on the guitar. So yeah, I can't wait to do it, actually.
0: I bet it would be good if you are performing on Jules Holland's show. Have you ever had a word in Jules's ear and said, hey, I could come on your Utenan, you know, when you recorded in November or whatever it is? it would sound great.
4: Maybe it would, but anyway, you know, we should be cutting as many good tracks as we can, you know, looking forward to that.
0: Yeah, we'll look forward to that as well. Now, you're currently on tour, conquering venues the length and breadth of the country. How have things been going?
4: Great. I mean, the audience has put up with me, which is great, you know, because I'm an elderly gentleman, you know, singing rock and roll is kind of a weird thing, but I'm lucky, you know, my voice has by and large has stayed the same. Yeah. It hasn't aged a great deal, and so I'm lucky to be able to do that. I can't dance or move the way I used to. that doesn't matter anymore. You know, the most important thing is getting music across, and so which we do. So yeah, but it's lovely to be on tour. It's great meeting people all these years. It's you know, to see them happy, to make people happy is an absolute privilege.
0: And talking of people liking certain things, do you see that there? Well, for listeners, I'm holding up a copy of Marty Wilde's album here, Wild About Marty. So I thought I'd show that there. Because, I mean, you've still got the sideburns there.
4: Yeah, well, I still got those. That's about the only thing I retained is...
0: That's right. Well, it's your trademark. It's your trademark. That's what it is. I thought it'd be a bit of fun showing you that because I just got that a couple of weeks ago, would you believe?
4: Did you?
0: So, yes, it was a bargain as well. Yeah. It would be worth millions if your signature was on, but it's a shame you can't sign it from where you are. But it is a fabulous album as well. I mean, it's got some great tracks on there. Absolutely love it. But yeah, people will have to get a hold of that. If you want it, it is SFL13147 is the code there for an original copy of Marty Wilde's album. But coming back to today, and we've just been talking there about being on tour. Now, do you have any time to walk about the towns and cities you visit on tour? Or is it a case of in the hotel, out the hotel to the venue, and then back to the hotel, then on the road again?
4: Most of the time you don't have, unless you're on tour. When you're on tour, then it's a little bit easier because you can... You do the show and the next day you could, before you travel on, if it's not too far away, the next venue, you can, you know, get round and see the places. And over the years, you know, I've been everywhere. You know, yes, you do. You get to know, the good thing is you get to know the feel of the people, really, what they're feeling. That's one thing, you get an experience which other people are not going to have. If they don't travel, they're not going to get that feeling and they won't get that understanding. And sometimes it's very important because some areas are, most of the areas I think, some areas are kind of, people are shy, they're quieter. Other times they're a bit louder as people and they're more confident. And some are very, very, very open with their thoughts. So you have to take that on board, and they tell you the truth, which is great. And our country is a great country, I've travelled most of it over my lifetime, and it's the people are fantastic, and it's great when they're different. It's great. I mean, your accent is very different to mine, and it's great.
0: Yeah.
4: You know, the first time I ever toured, I had my opening date was at the Empire Sunderland, And,
0: right.
4: And I had a, and on top of that, I had a Geordie road manager.
0: So, right.
4: And I've never heard of a Geordie accent before.
0: No.
4: And I don't think he'd ever heard my London accent.
0: Yeah.
4: So, but he was a wonderful guy, and I wonder if he's still alive. And he was great. So you get to know people. You get to know them. You get to feel the, you know, almost the soul of what they are, what they feel, and you know that. You know, also some of the areas are very open with their honesty. If there's something's wrong, they'll say it. You know, like you can see that in the voting that's gone on.
0: Yes, that's right. Correct. Yes. Yes.
4: Some of the areas have really come out saying things, you know, and quite rightly so. You know, there's a lot of honesty in many of the areas in this country. And, you know, I think, as I say, I think it's the best country in the world. I've always loved it dearly.
0: Yeah, we've got lots of great musicians and singer-songwriters up in this part of the world. Thank you so much, Marty, for now. And Marty Wilde will be back with us after the news at 9 o'clock. It's time for this.

And this week it's Hot Off the Press, our gem of the week. It's a great acoustic version of this brand new single. Here's Lola Audries with Hello Goodbye.

Our gem of the week this week, Lola Autry's Hello Goodbye, and it's available now. After the news at 9 o'clock this morning, it's Phil Wilson by request. 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Taking us to the news at 9 o'clock, here's Barry Manilow, the current single, Sunshine.

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It's Phil Wilson by request now. Yes, live until 10 o'clock this morning. 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We've got quite a few requests in. Kicking things off now, let's go on the 7-inch single back to 1984 on Warner Brothers Records. Here's Chaka Khan.

Felicia Radio with Chaka Khan, back to 1984, off the 7-inch single there on Warner Brothers Records. This is My Night, and if you'd like to get your request on the turntable, yes, it's got to be off the vinyl, drop me a message right now, 0300 302 0470, that's 0300 302 0470, and drop us a message on the WhatsApp through the Affinity Radio WhatsApp, and I may spin a tune for you between now and 10 o'clock this morning. Coming up this hour, we've got your requests, like I say. Also, we've got our very, very special guest. He's been with us since 7 o'clock this morning. It's Marty Wilde, yes, talking about his brand new music, his brand new album as well. So he'll be joining us again between now and 10 o'clock. Also, we're going to be spinning his brand new single as well. So that'll be coming up before 10, before Molly Clements takes over the airwaves at 10 o'clock this morning. Also, we've got a great live track for you as well. Yes, well, I've got a live track lined up for you from 1992 from Lisa Stansfield. That's coming soon. And we're going to have a look at the weather forecast as well for the forthcoming days ahead, if you'd like to get your washing out on the line instead of putting in the dryer there. It's been a bit of a wet week, hasn't it? So the sun's shining at the moment down here at the studio in South Shields. So I hope the sunshine is shining bright for you this morning as well. And if not, we're going to brighten you up with some great music this hour. Here's a request that just came in just before the news at 9 o'clock. Here's Two Unlimited. Get ready for this on Affinity Radio.

0: 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It doesn't matter what it is. Could be an oddity, it could be anything at all. We'll see what we can spin for you between now and 10 o'clock. Get in touch with us on the WhatsApp right now. It'd be great to hear from you. 0300 302 0470 is where you can send us a message there on the Affinity Radio WhatsApp. That's 0300 302 0470, and I may spin a tune for you next. Coming soon, we've had a request. Yes, somebody said, are you not playing any Eurovision tunes on the Phil Wilson by request? Well, yes we are. We've had a request in for Bucks Fizz. You know the track from 1981. Yes, the winner there. So that's what's coming up soon. Our very, very special guest this morning is Marty Wilde, and he's got a brand new album out and a brand new single, and he's going to be joining us once again next on Affinity Radio Breakfast. Good morning.
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0: And would you consider coming up to Gateshead and performing maybe at the Glass House? Because a lot of people are going in there, my goodness. It'd sound amazing with a rockabilly in there.
1: Yeah, I mean, the only thing that restricts me these days is just my age. I mean, we went up to Liverpool the other day, and in the, I mean, I drive myself to most venues. And so I couldn't do the, I mean, I had to go to Liverpool, and so that took 4 hours for me to get there.
0: My goodness.
1: 4 hours back, and then 2 hours show. So I can't do that at my age anymore. So if I'd love to come to the Northeast. I'd love to do a couple of shows up there. It would be wonderful because the people are lovely. I've always got on great with them. I love them.
0: Yeah, would you like a trip down memory lane?
1: Yeah, absolutely. Well, I'm staring at this bill now, the Empire Sunderland, and I can see it. Marty, when it was 1958, it was. I was up there, and that's where I opened up at the Empire Sunderland. That was my first big show with Tommy Steele's brother Colin Hicks. I'm looking at it.
0: My goodness, Chris, me! So you've got the bill there on the wall. That's amazing.
1: Yeah, you've got the old-fashioned bill, yeah.
0: That is absolutely amazing, that, yes. But yes, we'll welcome you back with open arms up here in the northeast of England. Now, have you collected any mementos over there?

0: Yes, apart from the thing from the Sunderland Empire there, from fans away who have visited on tour over the years.
1: Bits and pieces really. You do pick up things. But this room is full of different things, objects I know that I've brought and captured over the years. And there's also, yeah, I've got a jukebox, great jukebox here, beautiful jukebox.
0: Wow.
1: And things like that, you know. Yeah, it's a, yeah, I've got a slot machine, one of the old hand ones.
0: Wow, that's excellent. Yeah, machine.
1: I got one of those. It's a fabulous big thing as well. You never used to get money out of them, but it was a great feeling pulling it and trying to get some money.
0: That's right. You used to get the two, you know, your pennies or 2p's out of it or whatever, or your threepenny bits.
1: Yeah.
0: Excellent. Yeah, absolutely love that. It seems like a man cave you've got there, you know, with all of your, it's your music room and it's got all those memories in. And for listeners here, there's all Marty's guitars are all on the back wall there, on a wonderful yellow painted wall, and there's some pictures there and some nice lighting and everything. I mean, those guitars, I bet they can tell a story or two.
1: Yeah, there's some great ones. There's one from a guitar I bought in 1959, J200, which is a beautiful thing. I've got Stratocasters from way back, and
0: wow,
1: and all sorts of things. And also a Buddy Holly guitar, they gave out Buddy Holly guitars to different people. Sting got one.
0: Wow.
1: He did.
0: My goodness.
1: Buddy Holly Foundation sent out guitars around the world, and I received ones, which I'm really thrilled to have got, so it's wonderful.
0: Something to cherish. Absolutely amazing, that. I love that story, Marty. Absolutely excellent. Now, where can listeners follow you and buy your music?
1: Where can they buy the music?
0: That's right, and where can they follow you?
1: Well, I think it's martywild.com. It is simple as that. Yeah, you can get all the latest news and what I'm up to, and sometimes we put in what the family are up to, but mostly it's just about my work or what I'm doing. But I've got Let's Rock This Place is number one in the Heritage charts. So,
0: wow, amazing. That's really good. Yes. That is an excellent chart for the people there that Mike Reed started up there. So yes, congratulations to getting your number one.
1: You.
0: And you got number one with your other single as well, that went from the last time I spoke to you.
1: I did, yeah. Two Eyes Streaming. That was another.
0: That's
1: one.
0: Right.
1: That was a ballad, yeah. That was a song I wrote. Yeah. So I managed to do it twice, which is a lovely feeling.
0: It's amazing, and you're the only octogenarian to have had the albums on the charts for every decade, which was established by the official chart company. How did that feel back in 2020?
1: Yeah, I mean, when they told me, I was amazed, because, you know, all I'm doing all the time is just head down working, and then sometimes people say, they tell you things that really surprise you, you know.
0: Yeah.
1: So that really did surprise me. I didn't realise, but all I do is just get down. You know, I should be working probably a little bit today, and certainly a little bit over the next weeks for this next album. And so when things like that happen, people say, "Oh, did you know that you know that was doing pretty good, well here, or doing well there?" You think, "Oh, wow, you know, did I do that?" You know, you can't believe you did it.
0: I think it's when time passes and you've done that much in your life in the music business, you forget what tracks you've done, and even on albums as well, like album tracks and things. Thank you so much, Marty, for now, and Marty Wilde will be back with us in about 15 minutes from now, and will be spinning his brand new single from his brand new album as well, so stay tuned for that. Yes, the brand new single is Can't Stand Losing You, and who's going to be on next week's show? That's the question. Well, keep an eye on facebook.com/celebrityphil. Otherwise, you can join me on the Affinity Radio Northeast Facebook page as well. Look us up there, Affinity Radio Northeast, and you can join us there, and you'll be able to find out who's going to be on next week's show. We've been talking about Eurovision this morning, so because it's on tonight, 8 p.m. at BBC One, and also on the iPlayer. And so, because we're in the Eurovision mode, we have actually had a request in for Bugs Fizz, Making Your Mind Up.

Megan Reminder, Bugs Fizz, the winner from 1981 of the Eurovision Song Contest. Then after that, what did we have? We had Katrina and the Waves, didn't we? There, yes. With their Love Shine a Light. I think that was about 1997, wasn't it? So, what's going to happen this year? We'll just have to wait and see. You know, we can live in hope, can't we? But I can't comment on it, really, because I just couldn't believe what I was seeing with our entry of the Eurovision Song Contest. Very unusual, that's all I can say, very unusual. But yes, we'll just have to say it's Look Mum, No Computer is the name of the act. I can't say I can say it's a singer, but it's certainly an act. So there you go then, you'll enjoy that this evening. 8 o'clock this evening on BBC One is when that's going to be shown, and also if you're out and about you can get it on the BBC iPlayer as well. And as far as positioning goes on the Eurovision Song Contest this evening, I think we're song number 14 as far as I can recollect. So you know, it's not bad. Maybe we will be remembered, hopefully for all the right reasons, but you just never know. We're going to have a look at the long range forecast soon here and see what's happening across the region. Also, we've got the What Song Guide as well, see what's happening across the region, so stay tuned for that. And also, we've got your requests as well. Get your requests in now. We've got your requests all the way through until 10 o'clock this morning off the good old vinyl. Drop us a message on the WhatsApp. You know what the number is, don't you? Well, the number is 0300 302 0470 is where you can join us on the apps at the WhatsApp there, and you can drop us a message. Anybody in the mood for

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Isn't that beautiful? Lisa Stansfield, tenderly recorded live at the Wembley Arena back in 1992. That was on Arista Records there, and it was the B-side of Someday I'm Coming Back. So I thought we'd spin that for you there. Great live track there from Lisa Stansfield. It's Phil Wilson in the morning, live through until 10 o'clock. And coming up 10 o'clock this morning, don't forget, Molly Clements will be with us here on Affinity Radio. There's still time to get a request in for a vinyl record played for you on Phil Wilson by request here. Drop me a message, 0300 302 0470. That's 0300 302 0470 is where you can drop me a message on the Affinity Radio WhatsApp. We've got time to squeeze in a few more, I think. Now, we normally have a look at the long range forecast, but we have got a bit of a problem with getting that up for you, so we'll give you the long range forecast for the northeast weather wise. That'll be coming up before 10 o'clock this morning, if I can get things working here on the website. Just spinning around there, which is very convenient. It just knocks you back a bit, doesn't it? We'll have a look at the What Song Guide now, I think, while we're on, and see what's happening across the region. And if you fancy getting yourself out and about today, a former guest, yes, last week's guest, Jess Lynn Madeira, was on the show, and she's supporting the Zombies at the Glass House in Gateshead. That kicks off 7:30 this evening. Get yourself over to the Glass House website for further details on that. So that's the Glass House, Gates at 7:30 this evening. That's the Zombies on stage, and I must tell you, you're in for a treat if you're able to get a ticket for that one, because Colin Blunstone, the lead singer, he's just unbelievable. But I don't know where the voice comes from. Just absolutely amazing. So get yourself along there. The Zombies in Gateshead, the Glass House, kicks off 7:30. Also happening today, we've got Rush there on at Rusty's Show Bar. That kicks off at 3 p.m. this afternoon. Also, we've got the Bar on the Bridge. Yes, handcrafted wine, local beer, and natural soda is being served at the Jesmond Food Market. That's on today. If you get yourself along to Jesmond there, it's on the Jesmond Bridge there, if you want to grab a bargain as well. Also, we've got the Black Charade, that's on a digital tonight. That kicks off at 6 p.m. And we've also got at Billy Bootleggers, we've got a Sheer Bottomless special live. For further details on all of these events, don't forget to head over to affinityradio.uk, where there's plenty more events. And if you'd like to be featured in the next hour, or maybe on our website, get in touch with us right now, affinityradio.uk. And don't forget, this forthcoming Tuesday, Planet Circus OMG is coming to Temple Park in South Shields. So tickets are available now for there. By the way, before you head out to any of the events, don't forget to check with the event organisers to make sure the event is going ahead. Right, let's get back on the turntable now. Here's a request that came in for the Bee Gees. Here's More Than a Woman. Marty Wilde is going to be back with us soon, and we'll still have a look at the long-range forecast.

0: from the Saturday Night Fever soundtrack, More Than a Woman from the Bee Gees. And I saw a documentary there about Maurice Gibb there. It's on YouTube there. You'll have to watch that. It's quite interesting about Maurice Gibb and his life and such like. But bit of the Bee Gees there on Phil Wilson by request. Now, we've got enough requests in to last us till 10 o'clock this morning. But if you want to put a request in for next week's show between 9 and 10, where we'll have Phil Wilson by request, you can request your favourite vinyl record by dropping us a message. 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Also, you can drop me a message at affinityradio.uk, and you can drop us a message at the studio there, and I'll spin that tune for you on next week's show. You could be having a birthday, it could be a birthday, it could be an anniversary, or even something else, just a graduation, something like that. We can spin a tune for you between 9 and 10 here on Affinity Radio on Phil Wilson in the morning. So get your requests in right now. Don't forget our WhatsApp as well is 0300 302 0470. That's 0300 302 0470. So you'll be able to put a request in for next week's show, and I'll spin it for you between 9 and 10. Marty Wilde will be back with us in a moment from now, and we'll be playing his brand new single as well. But before that, let's have a look at the weather forecast for the forthcoming days ahead. Today, a bright and chilly start. Clouds going to be increasing this morning, with outbreaks of mainly light rain reaching the Pennines around mid-afternoon and then spreading east to all areas. Maximum temperature today, 14 degrees. Tonight, rain will clear east overnight with mostly dry conditions and clear spells following, although a few showers are likely to arrive across the Pennines. Minimum low tonight, it's going to be quite chilly, 5 degrees, which is quite cool for this time of year. Weather for tomorrow, sunny spells and isolated showers, these mostly likely across the Pennines into late afternoon. Then frequent showers will spread east, locally heavy with a small chance of hail or thunder. So get your brolly out there if you're going for a wander tomorrow. Maximum high tomorrow, only as high as 14 degrees. And your outlook for Monday to Wednesday. Monday is going to be sunshine and isolated showers. Rain and strong winds are going to be arriving overnight. And Tuesday, breezy with frequent heavy showers. Wednesday is going to be breezy with showers or long spells of rain, but temperatures are near average. There's your weather here on Affinity Radio. It seems that you're going to have the umbrella handy for the next few days. Marty Wilde will be back with us next.
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0: Did the official charts company send you a little trophy as well?
5: No. No, I wish they... I've got trophies. To be honest with you, it's like trophies and all that. They're nice to get, but
0: yeah.
5: They only end up they're only up hanging up somewhere or put on a shelf, you know, to get all dust on them. So, you know, I've got things in here, but I've been looking at some of the things I've got over the years. Some in golf as well. I don't know how, but they're all covered in dust. I mean, they're all.
0: Yes, you haven't really got time to dust them because you're too busy touring or recording, Marty.
5: you mustn't take life too seriously. You know, like you mustn't start thinking you're really something. You know, just because they give you. So you know, if you're lucky enough to have a number one, that you know, you need a lot of luck to do that. You know, you
0: can't. Yeah.
5: And there's millions of talented people out there all waiting to take your place. So. You know, all I ever do, if it happens, it happens, and I really appreciate it, and I try to keep a sensible head on my head, on my shoulders, because I don't really like conceit in people at all. So
0: no.
5: I try to be reasonable in my life.
0: That's right, and you definitely keep it real as well, Marty. I know that for sure, which has helped with your longevity as well. Which is ongoing because I understand actually that you're on vinyl now. Yes, Let's Rock This Place is available on all platforms and on LP as well. And of course, myself there, I would love to spin a copy of that on my Phil Wilson's Vinyl Revival radio show, maybe with your signature on. Hint, hint, Marty.
5: Yeah, I'll get you one. I can put that with. Mike, who organised they can always organise that for you. Always.
0: That'll be excellent. Yeah, with your little squiggle on, that'll be perfect. Now, you're not going to believe this, Marty. We've run out of time. So, if you stick around for a moment, we'll have a little bit of a chat afterwards. But I'd just like to say thank you so much for joining me on the show this week. It's just always a pleasure. And it's just great to chat with you again. And would you like to come on the show again, or have I frightened you away?
5: Oh yeah, when I've completed the next album, we'll route to you straight away. We'll get right through to you straight away.
0: Excellent. Yes, and we'll rock this place again.
5: <We'll try.
0: laughs> That's great. Well, finally, Marty, please could you introduce your latest single, "Can't Stand Losing You," taken from your brand new album, Let's Rock This Place.
5: Here's a track which I've really enjoyed making. It's one of the great Sting tracks that they made, one of the great records they made. And this is my version of Sting's Can't Stand Losing You.
0: Marty Wilde, thank you so much for joining me on the show. And we'll catch up with you soon. And good luck with the rest of the tour.
5: Right, thank you very much indeed. Thank you.

0: Thank you so much to Marty Wilde for joining us on the show this week, and don't forget to get a copy of that record there. A Little Bit of Rock and Roll is the name of the album, and that's his current single, Can't Stand Losing You. From me, for Wilson, thank you so much for listening this week. It's been great having you on the show, Marty, as well as you listening to everyone out there. Coming up after the news at 10, Molly Clement is here with Mid-Mornings. Also, we've got the afternoon show with Stu Campbell from 1. 4 o'clock, Kyle Scott's on the air with Saturday Sounds. 7 o'clock, we've got Dance Party Weekly with Lee Everest. 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Enjoy the rest of your weekend. We'll see you next week, Saturday, from 7 a.m. bright and early.
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0: And if you'd like to catch any of the interviews from the past, get over to Celeb TV UK on YouTube.